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1: Here's your overnight weather for Paris, Elm Grove, Greenfield, and our good friends over at Watson Lumber Company. It's going to be clear skies tonight with a low around 58. Sunny on Thursday, the high up to 83. Mostly clear on Thursday night, a low around 59. Friday, sunshine again with a high of 84 and partly cloudy Friday night, a low around 64. Mostly sunny on Saturday, a high near 85. 20% chance of showers and thunderstorms Saturday night. Mostly cloudy with a low around 68. 50% chance of showers on Sunday.
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Don't stress.

0: especially on the days that Jody is at work. Her little job. That's the only way I'm going to learn.
1: You need to get on that.
0: You know, get me a, you know, somebody that looks like, I don't know, Camila Cabello, somebody like that, you know, young teacher, but maybe even a Sofia Vergara. 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
1: It's for the job, Jody.
0: Yeah, because Rosetta Stone doesn't sound hot at all.
2: No.
0: Rosetta. Does that sound like a hot woman's name?
1: No.
2: Not at all.
0: Sofia Vergara, the Spanish teacher. Now that sounds like she would really know what she's doing. Get me El Excitedo.
3: Yeah.
0: About learning.
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3: TJ does a show after his regular nighttime radio show. It's called the Richie Roundup. It happens on Facebook and YouTube. If you want to follow his YouTube channel, just subscribe at TJ Richie Show. It's really easy to find. But his Richie Roundup is basically just like a real quick segment about things that he might have missed during the regular TJ Richie Show. And if you've never listened to his nighttime radio show, it's a political and cultural show. But last night, TJ, I want you to talk about this because I thought this was really interesting. On the Richie Roundup, he showed something that he got at a wedding he went to a couple weekends ago. And I love stuff like this. He went to a friend's son's wedding. And show him what they had in the bathroom there.
4: This is how classy the venue was and the whole thing.
3: Yeah.
4: It is a paper tube of Listerine, like a one-serving Listerine thing.
5: Love those.
4: Now, I didn't take all of them. I want to make sure everybody knows I didn't grab all of them out of the thing. I just took the one because I wanted to show everybody.
5: You can take a couple.
4: Yeah, I will.
3: That's what I was thinking the same thing. I wouldn't have taken a lot of them, but I would have definitely taken more than one.
5: Yeah, at least five.
3: Yeah. There's something so fun about getting a miniature version of a product. I don't know why.

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2: Yes, it is. Thank you, ladies and gentlemen, for listening to the show. I appreciate it. Riggins appreciates it. Oh, girl appreciates it. We all do. We love you. Oh, gosh, do we love you. There is a thing, I always consider myself to be the smartest person in the world. Y'all know that. Yeah. And usually if something is going on in the culture, I kind of know at least a little bit about it, right?
3: Yeah.
2: So I learned something this morning that I had no clue about. And as our dearly departed brother Ace would say, and I am fascinated by it. There's a woman in Pennsylvania, or as a lot of

0: my Southern brethren and sistren would say Pennsylvania. They leave the L out of the middle. Pennsylvania. Who won a big jackpot at a casino there. But there's a controversy as to whether or not she's going to get to keep this jackpot that she won, because she had self-banned from the casino. She had banned herself from the casino, so they don't know, you know, whether she's going to get to keep the jackpot. She won the jackpot, and then the police came, the state troopers came, and escorted her out because she wasn't supposed to be in the casino to begin with because she had banned herself.
1: I didn't know either.
0: But because of people having gambling addiction and all, and the state allowing gambling and then wanting to combat gambling addiction, there are stages that you can put yourself in. So once you put yourself on this list of being expelled from the gaming, the casino, then you can't go in. So they say, if you feel like, in other words, Riggins, you're going to casino constantly, you're losing a lot of money, and you say, this is getting out of hand, and I don't have any self-control, so I'm going to put myself on the banned list so they will keep me out of the casino so I can't do myself any more harm. But once you do that, then it's a law. You are on the list, and you can't go in there.
2: Wow.
0: So now, you don't have to put yourself on there. You can keep going until your life is ruined, but in order to help you, they've come up with this list. Isn't that crazy?
2: Yeah. It's insane.
1: So once you ban yourself, they technically ban you.
0: Yeah.
1: Okay.
0: Yeah. It's like, don't let me back in. It's kind of like when you tell somebody, look, I will not be drunk texting anymore. If you see me have more than two drinks and I pick up my phone, take my phone away from me.
2: Yeah.
0: Or here, I'm going to give you my phone. That's what they're doing, except, I mean, it's enforced by the law. So she goes in because she couldn't stand it. She said, I got to go. Goes in, wins a big jackpot. She's cashing out, and they're like, oh, wait a minute. You're on the list where you've banned yourself.
1: Oh, my gosh.
0: We got to call the police.
2: Wow.
0: Isn't that crazy?
1: She's like, why did I ban myself?
0: Like, you can go ban yourself is what you can do. Give me my money.
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7: 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Music will fill the airways tonight as the Tennessee River Jam gets underway from Eiffel Tower Park. Dr. Czar's Amazing Funk Monsters will start at 7 o'clock for the outdoor performance. Bring your lawn chair and enjoy it all. Rockin' Randall French performed for Summer in the Park on Tuesday evening to a great crowd in attendance. Friday evening concerts will be held at the Breakers in the Paris Landing area and at LL's Bar and Grill in Paris. 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Food trucks will be on hand, and you just need to bring a lawn chair and enjoy it all. The City of Paris is preparing to begin the first phase of Downtown Signalization Project, a major infrastructure investment that will improve traffic operations, pedestrian safety, and accessibility through downtown. This project is made possible through more than $2 million in grant funding secured through two separate transportation grants. Construction is planned to begin June 22nd and continue through November. See these and other stories on
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1: Hey, Riggins, there's somebody selling an antique Ronald McDonald statue online. It's been desecrated, they say. It's had paint thrown on it and vandalized and everything, but it's a big concrete statue. It's really, you know, kind of cool looking, that you may want to tell your dad about. He may look it up and want to buy it, and he can have it redone. Because, you know, your dad used to work at McDonald's back in the day and served the first Big Mac in Chicago.
2: Served the first Big Mac, and we also stayed at the Ronald McDonald House. That's a great charity.
1: Yeah, that's right.
2: We stayed when my brother was in the hospital for a while. He was had leukemia. We stayed at a Ronald McDonald House. So anytime you can make a donation to the Ronald McDonald House, it's a great, great thing they do for families.
3: Yeah. That was my sorority's philanthropy.
2: Was it?
3: Yes.
2: Yeah, it's awesome.
1: Great. Do they have McDonald's food 24 hours a day in the Ronald McDonald House?
3: They should.
1: That would be awesome.
2: Yeah, you picture it's like a play place, like a McDonald's play place, but yeah.
1: All right, so one of the biggest shows on television right now is a show called Off Campus, right? Isn't that the name of it, about the hockey player, the college hockey player and all? And we talked about it yesterday. I watched the first episode of this while we were on vacation. We were looking for a show to watch, and it's not my thing. But in the first episode, it didn't turn into basically just a, you know, a, I guess, raunchy movie or TV show, because they say it's very sexual. And last night, after I got off the radio, my wife said, Lainey loves that show. That's our daughter, loves that show, Off Campus. And then she freaked out when I told her that Mimi and Granddaddy watched it. Jody's parents watched Off Campus. And and Jody goes, why would you? She goes, and Jody's mom goes, well, that's just a show where, I mean, they're just a bunch of people in heat.
3: She watched the whole thing?
1: Watched the whole series. And Jody said, why did you watch the whole thing? And she goes, well, I mean, we started watching it, and, you know, then I figured we were too far into it. We wanted to see how it all played out. But, yeah, I mean, it was dirty.
3: Jody's parents knew about this show, and I did not until

0: yesterday.
1: Right. But yeah, it's the biggest show on TV. And evidently there was a scene in there where the girl was recreating the song Cherry Pie by Warrant. And Jody said that the guitar player from Warrant, his son was watching the show, and they had a whole thing on their social media where he went and told his dad, they got your song in this show about a college hockey player and his, you know, girlfriend that are at each other all the time. The girl is 19 and the guy is in his late 20s or something in real life.
0: Oh.
2: Okay, so they age him down a little bit.
1: Yeah. And then Jody said the guy from Warrant, I think, was playing his guitar along with the scene where the girl was singing that, you know, Cherry Pie song by Warrant. So everybody's getting on board is what I'm saying.
0: And I guess I need to start watching it.
1: Yeah, I mean, if you want to just see a bunch of soft corners.
3: Thank you for joining us.
4: Oh my God, I love it.
3: This is TJ and
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0: Here's your morning weather for Parrish, Cedar Grove, Whitlock, and our good friends over at Lake City Motors. We're going to have sunshine today with a high up to 83. Partly cloudy this evening with a low around 59. Sunny again on Friday with a high up to 84. Partly cloudy Friday night, a low around 64. Saturday, mostly sunny with a high of 86. Mostly cloudy on Saturday night with a low around 69. Got a 50% chance of showers on Sunday. Partly sunny, a high of 86. And Sunday night, we'll have a low temperature around 71.
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1: Love it, love it, love it. Getting all the news you can use. Do people still say slay? They don't say that anymore, do they?
2: Slay.
1: Yeah, slay.
2: Anyway,
1: slay, Riggins.
3: I'm slaying hard. Can you tell? Can you tell?
1: Yeah.
3: Yeah. Well, there's a new seltzer that is set to make waves this summer. No pun intended. It is Fresca Hard. So finally, Fresca is getting into the seltzer game. I believe these are already on store shelves. People are trying them, but they come in the original Fresca flavor, which if you've never... Do you guys like Fresca, the soda?
2: Yes.
1: Yeah, I don't.
3: You do?
1: I don't like citrus soft drinks.
3: Yeah.
1: And I know being in North Carolina, I'm going to get stoned when I leave. You don't like Sun Drop. No, I hate Sun Drop. I hate Mountain Dew. Well, I don't want to say I hate them. I just, it's not, it's way down the list of, you know, if I were dying of thirst, what I would go for.
2: Would you like Fresca Peach? It's new. It's
1: fancy. Probably. I would like a peach, yeah.
2: It's good.
3: They said that is the best flavor of the Fresca Hard, is the peach Fresca. And they said it outshines the other ones. Now, the original Fresca flavor is grapefruit flavored.
1: Mm-hmm.
3: But there's sort of this belief that if you're drinking Fresca, it's not quite the same as drinking a Mountain Dew. Like, people that drink Fresca kind of hold themselves. They're like, we don't drink Mellow Yellow or Sun Drop.
2: This is calories.
1: Yeah. I think that Fresca, and this may be why I don't like it, I think Fresca was one of the first diet soft drinks in history.
3: Oh, really?
1: Yeah. Yeah, it was a thing when I was a kid, and I tried it when I was a kid, and it was... And back then, artificial sweeteners weren't where they are now.
3: Mm-hmm.
1: It was just bad. I remember there being three diet soft drinks, Fresca, Tab, and sugar-free Dr. Pepper.
3: Oh,
1: those,
3: really?
1: Those were the ones, yeah.
2: Sugar-free.
1: Those were the ones that the teachers drank.
3: Well, if you can find... Dr. Pepper Zero Sugar, let me know, because that stuff flies off the shelf. I don't, and it tastes so good. I don't know what they're putting in that stuff, but it is unbelievably addicting. It's so,
2: so addictive.
3: It really is. So anyway, Fresca Hard on store shelves just in time for the summer. And one more food news item, fried pickles are back at KFC. I don't know who's going to KFC dying to get their hands on some fried pickles, but this is not the first time they've been on the restaurant menu. So it's been awesome. Yeah, I mean, everything else is fried.
1: Yeah, why not?
3: Give it a try.
1: I'm sure they come frozen, breaded, or whatever, and they just throw them in the deep fryer. I don't know why more fast food places don't have them.
3: Yeah, yeah. I agree. And a lot of people say the chicken pot pie at KFC is very good as well. They said it's one of the best you can buy in fast food, but I don't know that you have many options, so it feels like they're the only game in town.
1: Doesn't Culver's have them?
3: Probably. They've got all kinds of stuff.
1: But, I mean, Culver's is not all the places that KFC is in.
3: True. Mm. Excellent point.
1: Yeah, but I would much rather have, I would go for a chicken pot pie than a fried chicken at KFC.
2: Yeah, same.
3: I agree with you. Yeah, totally. Mm. And then today's National Old Maids Day. So, Lindsay, I don't know how you plan to celebrate this holiday, but...
2: I'm going wild.
3: When they say old maid, do they mean like a single woman who's older? Is that the term?
1: Right, yeah.
3: Old maid, well...
2: That's an outdated reference.
3: I think so.
2: Yeah.
3: Lindsay's got a whole family. She got a whole house of kids.
2: Yeah.
1: And I'm an old maid. Still, I mean, you can still call somebody an old maid, you know, if they're not married and they're like, I don't know, 30.
3: You can call them an old maid.
1: I'm just kidding. I'm picking at the ladies.
3: Just joshing you.
1: Yeah.
3: Well, TJ was talking about the truck that comes through and sells pineapple at your door. And you've probably seen it on TikTok, but there are other trucks that might be cruising through your town next. You'll find out.
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0: A major infrastructure investment that will improve traffic operations, pedestrian safety, and accessibility through downtown. This project is made possible through more than $2 million in grant funding secured through two separate transportation grants. Construction is planned to begin June 22nd and continue through November. 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

0: or act like they're doing stuff that they're not doing. So social media thinks that they're cool or thinks they have a great, fun, exciting life. And, you know, that's one of the things they've always said is the biggest danger to kids is that teenagers and young people sit around and they go, everybody's having fun but me. And why do I not get invited to these things? And why am I not going to parties and all that? When, you know, it could just be that the person posting is making it up.
1: Right.
0: So I think there are going to be a lot more of those.
2: Yeah.
0: When you can actually put yourself in the middle of a big party or something and it looks real. Or, you know, you want all your old high school friends to not know that, you know, that you're not, you know, doing so well, and you post pictures of you and some handsome guy that's your boyfriend, and you're on a yacht and you're doing, you know, all of this kind of stuff.
2: Yep.
0: It's going to make, what I'm saying is going to make things even more fake.
2: Yep. Yep. Well, if you look back, I mean, Lindsay started doing this 20 years ago when she was posting on AOL Instant Messenger to a guy who had, you know, hurt her feelings. She wrote, what did you write on AOL Instant Messenger?
1: Don't wait up, wink face, and I'd be sitting in my dorm room all night. Yeah. He thought I was at a party.
0: Well, yeah.
2: People have been doing it forever, so.
0: Yeah, and it's just an enhanced version. That's what I'm saying. Now that they can do this, it's going to be even to the next level.
2: Yeah.
1: Yeah. I like it, for one. Get back at your ex, ladies.
0: Yes. Yeah, it's like at Christmas when these women on social media started posting these sexy pictures of themselves around the Christmas tree and all. And then when people told them that they look good, they said thank you.
2: Yeah.
0: You know, for a fake AI picture, they were like, oh, thank you. You look, oh my God, you look so great. Thank you.
1: Yeah.
0: Did you do that, Lindsay? I know you made the picture, but did you tell people thank you for saying I look good?
1: Oh, no one thought it was real.
0: Well, we know she doesn't look like that.
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11: Here's your morning weather for Paris, Cedar Grove, Whitlock, and our good friends over at Lake City Motors. We're going to have sunshine today with a high up to 83. Partly cloudy this evening with a low around 59. Sunny again on Friday with a high up to 84. Partly cloudy Friday night, a low around 64. Saturday, mostly sunny with a high of 86. Mostly cloudy on Saturday night with a low around 69. Got a 50% chance of showers on Sunday. Partly sunny, a high of 86. And Sunday night, we'll have a low temperature around 71.
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1: No. All right. Go, Riggins. Go.
2: Well, Lindsay's favorite store, Target, is in the news. They are being sued. They're part of a class action lawsuit. A guy is suing Target because he says that he was buying yogurt.

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0: in everybody's yearbook.
1: Oh.
0: A kid, you know, flipping the bird to the camera.
2: Okay.
1: It's funny, but not in this situation. Like, it could be funny or cute in your own house or whatever, but not for the public.
2: Yeah.
0: Right. And the fact that it was that funny and that cute in your house.
1: Yeah.
0: Is also a problem, I think.
2: Yeah.
1: Maybe because, well, I'll tell you, I have a similar story. Brooks was not even two, I don't think. And he held up his middle finger and went, woo, like he didn't know what he was doing. He'd never seen that. He was just holding up his fingers.
0: Yeah.
1: And I thought it was funny at the time because I was like, look at this little kid. You know, he was so cute.
0: But this one knew. And it was meant, yeah. Oh. And it's like people who think it's funny when little kids cuss.
1: Oh, yeah. Okay. You know,
0: it's not funny.
1: I didn't realize he knew when he was that young.
0: Yeah. But either way, you should think, all right, other people might not want to see that. Other people may be offended by that. This yearbook, even though I'm paying for the ad, for the page, it's not just for me.
1: Right.
2: Yeah.
0: But the mom did apologize, and she, I think, is on the school board.
2: Uh-oh.
0: I think it's part of the story. Makes it even better.
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7: 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Music will fill the airways tonight as the Tennessee River Jam gets underway from Eiffel Tower Park. Dr. Czar's Amazing Funk Monsters will start at 7 o'clock for the outdoor performance. Bring your lawn chair and enjoy it all. Rockin' Randall French performed for Summer in the Park on Tuesday evening to a great crowd in attendance. Friday evening concerts will be held at the Breakers in the Paris Landing area and at LL's Bar and Grill in Paris. Saturday, downtown Paris will be blocked off and huge crowds are anticipated for the performances of Who's Your Daddy at 6 o'clock, Old Crow Medicine Show at 7:30, and Jamie Johnson at 9:15. Food trucks will be on hand, and you just need to bring a lawn chair and enjoy it all. The City of Paris is preparing to begin the first phase of Downtown Signalization Project, a major infrastructure investment that will improve traffic operations, pedestrian safety, and accessibility through downtown. This project is made possible through more than $2 million in grant funding secured through two separate transportation grants. Construction is planned to begin June 22nd and continue through November. See these and other stories on HenryCountyNow.com.
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0: will go grab one of those and eat it just as a snack. So I don't know, but I'm still going to try it.
1: Yeah.
0: And I want pickles on the sandwich too.
2: Yeah.
0: Kool-Aid pickles.
2: Kool-Aid
0: pickles. Kool-Aid pickles, yeah. 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Before pineapples, there were Kool-Aid pickles.
2: It's nasty.
0: Mm-hmm. Now, you know, I wouldn't hit a dog in the butt with a sweet pickle. I hate sweet.
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7: Here's your morning weather for Paris, Cedar Grove, Whitlock, and our good friends over at Lake City Motors. We're going to have sunshine today with a high up to 83. Partly cloudy this evening with a low around 59. Sunny again on Friday with a high up to 84. Partly cloudy Friday night, a low around 64. Saturday, mostly sunny with a high of 86. Mostly cloudy on Saturday night with a low around 69. Got a 50% chance of showers on Sunday. Partly sunny, a high of 86. And Sunday night will have
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0: Sienna Spiro die on this hill. Shia LaBeouf was arrested earlier this year during Mardi Gras in New Orleans. He allegedly in the early morning hours became aggressive inside a French Quarter bar, and after staff tried to remove him, he allegedly used homophobic slurs and punched two men outside of the bar. So he has now pled guilty to 3 counts of simple battery in connection with that altercation. He has received a suspended 6-month sentence and 2 years of probation for the charges. 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
8: Here's your morning weather for Paris, Cedar Grove, Whitlock, and our good friends over at Lake City Motors. We're going to have sunshine today with a high up to 83. Partly cloudy this evening with a low around 59. Sunny again on Friday.

0: Day with a high up to 84, partly cloudy Friday night, a low around 64. Saturday, mostly sunny with a high of 86, mostly cloudy on Saturday night with a low around 69. Got a 50% chance of showers on Sunday, partly sunny, a high of 86, and Sunday night we'll have a low temperature around 71.
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0: And now, a friendly reminder from us to you. 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
2: You've probably never heard of Lancaster, Tennessee. It's where I grew up on our family's farm.
3: Now tell them the whole story, John.
2: That's Chelsea, my wife. And what she means is I'm the eighth generation to grow up on our farm in Smith County.
3: And our boy.

0: is make generation number 9.
1: I grew crops on this land, and I grew 2 great businesses.
0: Now John's growing a movement in his campaign for governor.
1: Tennessee needs a governor with CEO experience, someone tough like Trump.
0: Even President Trump tells people John is fantastic, and he really is.
1: President Trump makes tough decisions. That's what CEOs do, and it's what I'll do as governor. With our cities booming and people moving into our state like crazy, our governor will have to make tough decisions to keep Tennessee conservative.
0: A CEO who's tough like Trump. Yep, that's what we need, even if I am a little biased.
1: I'm John Rose. I'm asking for your support.
0: Pretty good for a farm boy, isn't it? Paid for by John Rose for governor.
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Taylor Swift, Elizabeth Taylor. Tomorrow's the big day. Her new song, I Knew It, I Knew You, for Disney Pixar's Toy Story 5 will be out. There are three versions, the original studio version, the acoustic version, and the piano version. She posted about it saying, I've always dreamed of getting to write for these characters who I've adored since I was a five-year-old kid watching the first Toy Story movie. I fell instantly in love with Toy Story 5 when I was lucky enough to see it in its early stages, and I wrote this song as soon as I got

0: 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I Knew It, I Knew You out tomorrow, and the movie in theaters June 19th. 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
9: Here's your morning weather for Paris, Cedar Grove, Whitlock, and our good friends over at Lake City Motors. We're going to have sunshine today with a high up to 83. Partly cloudy this evening with a low around 59. Sunny again on Friday with a high up to 84. Partly cloudy Friday night, a low around 64. Saturday, mostly sunny with a high of 86. Mostly cloudy on Saturday night with a low around 69. Got a 50% chance of showers on Sunday. Partly sunny, a high of 86. And Sunday night, we'll have a low temperature around 71.
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3: Here's your morning weather for Paris, Cedar Grove, Whitlock, and our good friends over at Lake City Motors. We're going to have sunshine today with a high up to 83. Partly cloudy this evening with a low around 59. Sunny again on Friday with a high up to 84. Partly cloudy Friday night, a low around 64. Saturday, mostly sunny with a high of 86. Mostly cloudy on Saturday night with a low around 69. Got a 50% chance of showers on Sunday. Partly sunny, a high of 86. And Sunday night will have a low temperature around 71. 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In the early 70s, I started in radio at WTPR. Decided I wanted to be a school teacher and coach. 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

0: 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It's like needing a lawyer, but getting some guy who just watches courtroom dramas.
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2: Guilty.
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6: Now John's growing a movement in his campaign for governor.
5: Tennessee needs a governor with CEO experience, someone tough like Trump.
6: Even President Trump tells people John is fantastic, and he really is.
5: President Trump makes tough decisions. 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
6: A CEO who's tough like Trump. Yep, that's what we need, even if I am a little biased.
5: I'm John Rose. I'm asking for your support.
6: Pretty good for a farm boy, isn't it? 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
7: Here's your afternoon weather for Paris, Eva, Aaron, and our good friends over at Royal Cleaners. We'll get up to a high temperature this afternoon of 83 degrees. We'll have partly cloudy skies tonight with a low around 59. Sunny again on Friday with a high up to 84. And partly cloudy Friday night with a low around 64. Saturday mostly sunny with a high of 86. Mostly cloudy on Saturday night, low around 69. 50% chance of showers and thunderstorms on Sunday. Partly sunny, a high of 86 and a low temperature of 71.
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5: Here's your afternoon weather for Paris, Eva, Aaron, and our good friends over at Royal Cleaners. We'll get up to a high temperature this afternoon of 83 degrees. We'll have partly cloudy skies tonight with a low around 59. Sunny again on Friday with a high up to 84. And partly cloudy Friday night with a low around 64. Saturday mostly sunny with a high of 86. Mostly cloudy on Saturday night, low around 69. 50% chance of showers and thunderstorms on Sunday. Partly sunny, a high of 86 and a low temperature of 71.
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Hey, it's Kelsey Page. Will you be watching the FIFA World Cup? The first game kicks off a week from today, June 11th, with Mexico and South Africa in action. Here's

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0: You know how every single day has like a special connotation, like it's National Burger Day or it's National Foot Fetish Day. Well, today is National Hug Your Cat Day. 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

0: Here's your afternoon weather for Paris, Eva, Aaron, and our good friends over at Royal Cleaners. We'll get up to a high temperature this afternoon of 83 degrees. We'll have partly cloudy skies tonight with a low around 59. Sunny again on Friday with a high up to 84. And partly cloudy Friday night with a low around 64. Saturday mostly sunny with a high of 86. Mostly cloudy on Saturday night, low around 69. 50% chance of showers and thunderstorms on Sunday. Partly sunny, a high of 86 and a low temperature of 71.
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0: I've got to hand it to my Facebook friend of the day today. Her name is Kelly Zanotti, and she perfectly epitomizes the shopping experience for me. 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Ah, Kelly Zanotti, my Facebook friend of the day today. You know me so well.
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0: 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Here's your afternoon weather for Paris, Eva, Aaron, and our good friends over at Royal Cleaners. We'll get up to a high temperature this afternoon of 83 degrees. We'll have partly cloudy skies tonight with a low around 59. Sunny again on Friday with a high up to 84, and partly cloudy Friday night with a low around 64. Saturday, mostly sunny with a high of 86, mostly cloudy on Saturday night, low around 69. 50% chance of showers and thunderstorms on Sunday, partly sunny, a high of 86, and a low temperature of 71.
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0: 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Boy, I'd love to hear the backstory to that title.
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0: state like crazy, our governor will have to make tough decisions to keep Tennessee conservative.
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0: So we hear about this often, you know, in war-torn Ukraine, you know, like the president might do a surprise visit or the vice president might swing by, Secretary of State. Well, how about Rachel Ray? That's right, celebrity chef and all-around good person Rachel Ray recently flew to the Ukraine so that she could deliver ice cream to an orphanage. I mean, can this story be any sweeter? Seriously, no pun intended. Yeah, she took a whole bunch of kitchen equipment, a giant ice cream machine, because she, you know, we're all seeing this nightmarish footage of how these people are just kind of having to live their lives day to day, and she wanted to do something. So, yeah, so she hopped a flight, funded it with her own money. Nobody else is paying for this, network, whatever the deal. No, she's got some money banked away. So, yeah, she just bought all this stuff to go over and see what she can do to help. And my goodness, if this is not my favorite story of the day, Rachel Ray, today's most awesome person on the planet Earth. Yeah, today that title belongs to you for sure.
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7: Here's your afternoon weather for Paris, Eva, Aaron, and our good friends over at Royal Cleaners. We'll get up to a high temperature this afternoon of 83 degrees. We'll have partly cloudy skies tonight with a low around 59. Sunny again on Friday with a high up to 84. And partly cloudy Friday night with a low around 64. Saturday mostly sunny with a high of 86. Mostly cloudy on Saturday night, low around 69. 50% chance of showers and thunderstorms on Sunday. Partly sunny, a high of 86 and a low temperature of 71.
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0: It is Hozier that is too sweet. Hey, again, a reminder on this National Cheese Day. How about we just make it simple tonight? Grilled cheese sandwiches for dinner. Seriously, how good does that sound?
1: Pistol, what are you doing?
2: Hmm? I'm just giving myself a nice tongue bath. You know, I want to make sure I look all spiffy and nice for that cute Persian across the way there.
1: Who, Trixie? Man, you about as dumb as a sack of bricks if you think Trixie's going to want anything to do with you. I mean, just look at that big old mole you got.
2: What mole?
1: That mole right there, dummy.
2: Oh, that is a mole, ain't it? Oh, gee, do you think it's serious?
1: Yep, you're dying.
2: Oh, Junior, no!
1: You're not dying, stupid. 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

0: So these days, when you can bet on anything, who do you think is going to sing the next James Bond theme? I know we don't even have a James Bond actor. There's no movie in the works. However, there are odds for popular singers now that just might be the next voice of the James Bond movie. Olivia Dean is currently the betting favorite. She's at the top, followed by Ray, Lana Del Rey, Dua Lipa, Harry Styles, Oasis made the list, Chapel Rowan, Charlie XCX. They're all, I guess, in the running. If you want to lay a bet, you can do that right now. Odds are, right now, Olivia Dean, your front runner. But we'll see how that goes as we get closer to a new James Bond movie, if there's going to be one.
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0: For the kickoff of the Tennessee River Jam, partly cloudy this evening with a low around 59. Sunny on Friday, a high near 84. Partly cloudy on Friday night, a low around 64. Saturday, mostly sunny, the high up to 86. And mostly cloudy Saturday night with a low around 69. Sunday, we'll have a 50% chance of showers and thunderstorms. Partly sunny with a high of 86 and a low of 71.
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0: You've probably never heard of Lancaster, Tennessee. It's where I grew up on our family's farm.
1: Now tell them the whole story, John.
0: That's Chelsea, my wife. And what she means is I'm the eighth generation to grow up on our farm in Smith County.
1: And our boys make generation number nine.
0: I grew crops on this land, and I grew two great businesses.
1: Now John's growing a movement in his campaign for governor.
0: Tennessee needs a governor with CEO experience, someone tough like Trump.
1: Even President Trump tells people John is fantastic, and he really is.
0: President Trump makes tough decisions. That's what CEOs do, and it's what I'll do as governor. With our cities booming and people moving into our state like crazy, our governor will have to make tough decisions to keep Tennessee conservative.
1: A CEO who's tough like Trump. Yep, that's what we need, even if I am a little biased.
0: I'm John Rose. I'm asking for your support.
1: Pretty good for a farm boy, isn't it? Paid for by John Rose for governor.
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0: walking home with those. Ah, Kelly Zanotti, my Facebook friend of the day today. You know me so well.
1: 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I was just looking on eBay, where I go for all kinds of things I love, and there it was.
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11: Here's your overnight weather for Paris, Conyersville, McKinnon, and our good friends at Campbell's Insurance. Looks like a nice night for the kickoff of the Tennessee River Jam. Partly cloudy this evening with a low around 59. Sunny on Friday, a high near 84. Partly cloudy on Friday night, a low around 64. Saturday, mostly sunny, the high up to 86. And mostly cloudy Saturday night with a low around 69. Sunday, we'll have a 50% chance of showers and thunderstorms. Partly sunny with a high of 86 and a low of 71.
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0: You know how every single day has like a special connotation, like it's National Burger Day or it's National Foot Fetish Day. Well, today is National Hug Your Cat Day. And to that I say, good luck. I don't know what your relationship is with your cat, but in my house, it should also be National Neosporin Day and also National Facial Reconstruction Day. Yeah, hugging our cat. Every now and then I get a snuggle, but more often than not, it's just a hurricane of claws and vengeance.
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